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0: 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Let's talk about it. Thousands of dollars are on the line starting next week. First thing you do with an extra $1,000 in your pocket, Theo.
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1: Have I put the numbers out there yet? Let me put this out here first. We got Israel and New Breed, Yolanda Adams, and Maverick City Music on this Friday Praise Party. 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

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Hey, it's Victor Sosa. 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
0: 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And if
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1: You see this at some point every summer in those places where it gets ridiculously hot. Folks frying an egg on the car or hot dogs just to see if they can do it. You don't think people actually eat that food after they cook it on the car hood, do you? Never mind, I don't want the answer. BB and CC Winans are on the way. Also got your request for Ricky Dillard and Ron Carter. I'm Victor Sosa. There was no cooking or baking in your car, Ray, but what did you leave in there by mistake that blew up on you?
2: Well, I actually should have known better because there's a popular video floating around of this happening, but I left some Pillsbury biscuit in the car and they blew up, like exploded. So that ruined the biscuits and my car.
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I'm Victor Sosa. 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Let Sherry Mackey shout out your birthday on the Early Morning Prayers Party. 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
1: It's not by any righteous works which we have done. No, it's by the grace of God that we are saved. Ah, to God be the glory. Kim Harper Johnson, it is a happy Saturday. Yay! Thanks so much for listening in on this July 11th, a special day on the national calendar. Yeah, and I'll tell you what it is later this hour, so keep it here. Here's Edwin Hawkins. God will take care of you.

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0: 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I'm Kim Harper Johnson, and we're sending love from Rolling Fork to Raleigh. 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

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Hi, it's Kim Harper Johnson. The 48th Annual Mississippi Gospel Music Awards is 5 p.m. on Sunday, July 26th at the Jackson Convention Center Ballroom, celebrating the best in gospel music. 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

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I live, yet not I, but Christ lives in me. Yes, and we are living testimonies. Thank you, Jesus. Kim Harper Johnson, happy Saturday. Yay to you and yours. Loving this new one by Anthony Brown, Always Be Good.

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2: 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Bishop Brown wrote,

shines for two. 95.5 Hallelujah FM. Weeping may endure for a night, though, but joy comes in the morning. It's a happy Saturday, yay morning. It's an early one. 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

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Hi, it's Kim Harper Johnson sending shout-outs to our friends in Clinton. We thank you for tuning in to Hallelujah FM.

0: 95.5 Hallelujah FM, Jackson's Inspiration Station. Nothing will be able to separate us from the love of God, which is in Christ Jesus. I'm Kim Harford Johnson. Happy Saturday. Yay.
1: Miss Kim Harford Johnson.
0: Yes.
1: I just wanted to reach out to say hello. I just wanted to say have a blessed day and enjoy the rest of your week. God bless you.
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0: 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Hey, it's Kim Harper Johnson, Vicksburg. 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
1: The Lord is good. 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Kim Harper Johnson with you on this happy Saturday. It's an early one. What you got planned for the rest of the day? 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

0: 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Hi, it's Kim Harper Johnson. The 48th Annual Mississippi Gospel Music Awards is 5 p.m. on Sunday, July 26th at the Jackson Convention Center Ballroom, celebrating the best in gospel music. 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
1: Jesus is the potter, and we are the clay. Shape, make, and mold us, Lord. 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Kim Harper Johnson, happy Saturday. 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

95.5 Hallelujah FM. I'm so glad I don't look like what I've been through. Your brother Ed Long is back with you once again. Good morning to you. Hope your weekend is going great so far. If not, just continue to look to the Lord, because the Lord will make a way somehow. This is Al Green.

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1: Let me tell you something. That Aretha Franklin Amazing Grace album was one of the best gospel albums ever recorded. What a friend we have in Jesus. Aretha Franklin, Reverend James Cleveland.

It's good to be alive, but it's best to live. 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And guess what?

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1: Dorinda Clark Cole, taking it back. Hey, Ed Long is here. Welcome to the sanctuary. Yes, I'm the newest member of the family, and I thank you so much for being here with me. All right, you know what? This coming Monday, the $1,000 blessing returns. I want you to win this money, all right? So let's claim it right now. I'm going to win $1,000. Come on, you got to say it. You got to say it with some conviction. I'll give you more details in a few right now, Greg O'Quinn.

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1: I am here with you. My name is Ed Long. Thank you so much for listening. You know, I do appreciate it. I don't know if you know this, but today is National 7-Eleven Day. I'll tell you what that entails in a minute. But first, Fred Hammond's Love Never Fails.

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somebody just need to testify to something next to them. 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I made it. Is there anybody in this house other than me that could declare you made it? Tell you.

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1: If you never would have made it without the Lord, let me see you wave your hand real quick. There you go. There you go. All right, Ed Long is here with you. We are in the sanctuary playing Richard Smallwood and Vision.
2: I had to bring it up to 98. But the message still is the same. Because whatever you need is over here at the table. If it's love, it's at the table. 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
1: Lisa Noel Smith and the Brown Singers and Promises. Hey, Ed Long is with you. We are playing your favorite songs back to back. Doug Williams on the way. Travis Green coming up too with Intentional. That's for Lori. Also, Bishop T.D. Jakes and them are going to be in the house too. All right, so here it is, your $5 question of the day. You ready? Come on, I'm going to need you to participate here. All right, come on, listen up. Listen close. I need to ask you a question. All right? So back in the day, you had to know phone numbers by heart. Now, if somebody said, call me when you get home, you actually had to remember that phone number. But now, we just tap a name and we keep it moving, right? So here's today's question. How many phone numbers do you actually have memorized? I'm not talking about saved in your phone. I mean memorized. How many phone numbers could you call right now if your phone died and you had to use my phone? Would you be able to call somebody? How many people could you call by heart? Think about it. How many phone numbers do you have memorized? I'm curious to hear this.
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9: Okay, all signed up. Easy. Now let's run payroll. What the? Hey, girl. I'm you with more gusto. Nice. Who's that? New social media manager. Hired.

0: faith. Your $1,000 blessing is back on Monday. 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
1: Now, see, I must admit, that right there, that one takes me back. That is my favorite Clark Sisters song right there. Expect Your Miracle, because I'm always expecting some kind of miracle. All right, your brother Ed Long is here. We are holding it down in the sanctuary. I got my question, my $5 question of the day. I'm going to repeat it in a little

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1: Yes, indeed. I can count on you. Yep, Group Fire, sounding good as always. It's me, your brother Ed Long here. We are in what I call the sanctuary. You know why? Because we lift our hands in the sanctuary. We lift our voice in the sanctuary. We clap our hands in the sanctuary. All that good stuff. All right, I may not have the words totally correct, but you get the idea. All right, so here's the deal. Here's my $5 question of the day. How many phone numbers do you actually have memorized? I know you got a whole bunch of phone numbers in your phone. I get that. But how many are memorized? Make sure you hit me up on the iHeartRadio app. Hit that talkback mic, and I want to hear from you, okay? You only got 30 seconds to talk to me now, so come on. This is your direct line to the studio. I'm looking forward to it. All right, what we got for you? Walter Hawkins, Love Center Choir. We got Josh Copeland. We got Vanessa Bell Armstrong. They're on the way next.
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1: That's exactly what my brother Zach is saying. He's celebrating his birthday today. He's saying, thank you, Jesus. Chicago Mass Choir right there. Ed Long is here. You and I are in the sanctuary. All right, you know who else is celebrating a birthday today? Actress Cassie Davis. She plays in the Tyler Perry TV series and stuff like that. And she appears in the movies. She's pretty funny, too. Also, Lil' Kim is celebrating her birthday today. Don't act like you don't know who Lil' Kim is. If I showed you an old picture of her, you know exactly who she is. So stop it. It's Bishop Larry Trotter. The Lord is blessing me right now.

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0: 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Hey, it's Ed Long here. You know what? We're sending love from Monticello and Macomb and everywhere in between. Thanks for getting your praise on with us and making us your number one for gospel hits.
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Do you know more than 3 phone numbers by heart without using your phone? If the answer is yeah, well, you're doing all right. That's Yolanda Adams right there. All right, your brother Ed Long is here. I got to continue with my $5 question of the day. I'll remind you what it is in a minute. Right now, Maverick City with Run to You. Every day.

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1: That's Maverick City right there. 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Your brother Ed Long is hanging out with you. 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
1: Very encouraging for your Saturday morning. Blessings on the blessings. Anthony Brown and Group Therapy right there. My name is Ed Long. I'm here with you in the sanctuary. So my $5 question of the day, how many phone numbers do you have memorized?
2: Hi, good morning. This is Cynthia Torch, and I'm responding to the how many phone numbers do you memorize or have memorized. I can say roughly 15 to 20 phone numbers.

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1: You talk about one of my all-time faves, Shirley Caesars. He's working it out for you. 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All right, my man Ty Trippett is here right now. This one is called Holy You. 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
1: Ty Tribbett, holy you. Let me tell you something. The Tribbett family has been very instrumental to my radio career. One day I got to tell you that story, okay? One day, I promise. I'm going to share. I promise. All right, Ed Long is my name. Yes, I am the new guy on the block, the newest member of the family. You can call me Cousin Ed if you want. It's okay. All right, Donald Lawrence and the Company. They're coming up back to Eden. Also, Dottie Peoples for my good. All that and more coming up for you in a minute. But before I go, because I got to go, and so enjoy the rest of your day, all right? Enjoy the rest of your weekend. I'm going to leave you with this thought. Choosing to protect your peace is not just a boundary, it's a mandatory requirement. I'm going to say it again. Choosing to protect your peace is not just a boundary, it's a mandatory requirement. Think on that. I call this segment Think on These Things. All right, listen, I got to go. Open your Bible. Open it prayerfully. Read it carefully and receive it joyfully. Take care. God bless. Love you.
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1: But thanks be unto God who has given us the victory through our Lord and Savior Jesus Christ. Yes, we are victors and not victims. To God be the glory. Kim Harford Johnson with you. Happy Saturday. Yay. We made it. And of course, we're giving God all the honor, glory, and praise. July 11th is a special day on the national calendar. And I'll tell you what it is. Yes, later this hour. So keep it right here. Right now, Fred Hammond, let the praise begin.

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1: Surely goodness and mercy will follow us all the days of our lives. A-L-L, Hallelujah. Kim Harford Johnson with you. Happy Saturday. Yay. Got the Reed Simple Choir, I Am Blessed. Vashawn Mitchell, Make a Way. Well, get ready. Yeah, starting Monday morning, July 13th. It's your opportunity. We'll have 9 chances for you to win $1,000. Yes, a grand in your hand every weekday with, of course, the $1,000 blessing. So be sure to listen out. It's starting back. Yeah. Monday, July 13th. Get ready to win $1,000 blessing right here.
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1: We are the apple of our God's eye. Hallelujah. He loves us and we love him. Kim Harford Johnson, happy Saturday. If you're out and about running errands that you did not get a chance to do this week, be mindful, be careful. Watch out for one another and be kind to one another, okay? All right. Well, listen, it's a special day on the national calendar. Yeah, July 11th. And I'll tell you what it is straight ahead. Right now, Nia Allen, Lord, I love you.

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1: In the presence of the Lord, there is fullness of joy. I'm joyful to be here with you. Yes, and you know the joy of the Lord is our strength. Happy Saturday to you and yours. Got more hits on the way from your favorites. The Reverend Al Green, Dante Bo, Joyful, and more hits all for you. So keep it right here. Well, you know, Saturday, today, July 11th, is a special day on the national calendar. 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
1: Shout unto the Lord with the voice of triumph. Hallelujah. Our God always causes us to triumph, to win. Kim Harper Johnson with you, keeping your company on this happy Saturday. Yay. What a blessing it is to be together. Yeah. Amen. Now listen, get your Bibles ready. Later this hour, got some spiritual food for your soul. That's why I give you a scripture to read for yourself. Yes, it's a blessing to be able to do that and know God's word for yourself. All right, get those Bibles ready. It's later this hour. Here's John P. Key. Yeah, the Prince of Gospel. Jesus is real.

95.5 Hallelujah FM, Jackson's Inspiration Station. Ask and it shall be given. Seek and you will find. Knock and the door will be open unto you. I'm Kim Harford Johnson with you. Happy Saturday. Yay. Got that classic by Douglas Miller on the way. My soul has been anchored in the Lord. Charles Jenkins, Fellowship War. Well, have you seen the new teaser? Prime Video dropped the first look teaser for The Greatest. Yes, the highly anticipated 8-episode limited series, you know, tracing the life of global icon and heavyweight boxing champion Muhammad Ali. Yeah, it was unveiled at the Essen Fest. And this marks the very first scripted series fully authorized by the boxing legend's estate. And guess what? Oscar winner Michael B. Jordan, yeah, he is producing this great series, Muhammad Ali biopic series, set to premiere on Prime Video. Yes, November 4th. Can't wait to see this one. Jackson, Mississippi, get ready. All roads lead to the Bible Belt, Memphis, Tennessee, for the first ever Hallelujah Church Choir Competition. It's going down, y'all, Saturday, August 22nd at New Direction Christian Church, 6120 Winchester Road. Are you ready to sing God's praise? 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
1: Our God is upholding us with his righteous right hand. Don't you dare let go. Hold on to his unchanging hand. I'm Kim Harper Johnson with you on this happy Saturday. Let's get those Bibles ready. Are you hungry? Well, got some spiritual food for your soul. Yes, I do. Man will not live by bread alone, but with every word that proceed out of the mouth of God. Get those Bibles ready. It's straight ahead. Here's Anthony Brown. Always be good.

0: 95.5 Hallelujah FM. The blessings of the Lord makes rich, and he adds no sorrow with it. Hallelujah. Kim Harper Johnson with you on a happy Saturday. Yay. I pray that you're having a wonderfully blessed day and will have a wonderfully blessed weekend. Yeah. Got Daryl Pettis and Strength and Praise on the way. Yes, Lord. Corinne Hawthorne, look at God. Right now, it's time for some spiritual food for your soul. Got that Bible? Awesome. If not, go get it. Yeah. God's word is a lamp unto our feet. It's a light unto our path. If you don't have a physical Bible handy at this moment, no worries. Use the Bible app on your smart device. If you're driving, take a mental note and get your Bible later and read 1 John chapter 1, verse 5. 1 John chapter 1, verse 5. God's word will not return void. No, it won't return empty. His word will fill. It will heal. And God's word will reveal. Get your Bible, read, meditate, study for yourself what is written. It's spiritual food for your soul.
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1: Our God is leading us on the paths of righteousness for his name's sake. I'm Kim Hartford Johnson. Yeah, we got more inspiration, more hits on the way for you. Nothing but the best. So keep it right here. It is Saturday. It is July 11th. And it is happy birthday time for Brian Clay, celebrating his 57th birthday. Reginald D. Taylor, celebrating his 52nd chapter. Roman Williams, happy birthday to you. And if you're listening in, yes, I'm going to help you celebrate. Happy birthday to you. Happy birthday to you. Happy, happy birthday. it is a gift from me to you. And yes, it's from my heart. You're welcome. Celebrating a wedding anniversary, husbands and wives, enjoy. Or maybe you're celebrating today because it's Saturday. This is the day that the Lord has made. Rejoice and be glad in it. And again, I say, rejoice.
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1: You will not have to fight this battle, for the battle is not yours. It is the Lord's. He's given us the victory. Go ahead and give God praise. 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
1: Jesus Christ, he's the same. Yesterday, today, and forevermore. I'm Kim Harford Johnson, got DJ Cadden on the way. He's able. Ty Tribbett, Only One Night. Well, listen, Myra Brock Akil, you know, the creator of the TV sitcom Girlfriends. Remember that show back in the early 2000s? You know, it's still on streaming platforms if you've not seen it. It's a great show. Tracy Ellis Ross is one of the stars for the show. Well, the creator is seeking a $50 million budget to bring the show back as a feature film with the original cast. You know, Girlfriends ended without a series finale, so we never did know what happened. We didn't get an ending story for Girlfriends. So Akil wants to bring, you know, a closure to the sitcom and present a new story in a brand new movie, reuniting the original stars. So yeah, that'll be great. I hope she does get that budget. And I'd love to see Girlfriends the movie.
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0: 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Cast your cares upon the Lord, for he cares for you. Hallelujah. He'll never put no more on you than you can bear. I'm Kim Harford Johnson. Happy Saturday. Yay. Thanks for listening in.
1: Hey, this is Bobby.
0: Yeah, Bobby.
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0: All right. We've got your request coming your way straight ahead, so keep it right here. Right now, Norman Hutchins, Battlefield.

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2: 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And when you come back to my church, I want you to sing

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1: We have seen and do testify the Father sent the Son to be the Savior of the world. Hallelujah. That's the testimony. Kim Harper Johnson with you. Here's Maverick City Music. Run to

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1: The Lord is my portion, says my soul. Hallelujah, sold out to Jesus. 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
1: The Lord is good. He's good to all, and his tender mercies are over all his works. Kim Hartford Johnson with you. Happy Saturday. Yay. Got the Reverend Milton Brunson, the Tommies, safe in his arms. That hits on the way for you. Donald Lawrence, the gift. Kim Hartford Johnson with you, keeping you company. And listen, if you have the Lifetime Movie Network, there's a great one coming on tonight. I love a good Lifetime movie. 7 p.m. Central Standard Time, He Couldn't Let It Go. A quiet night at home turns into a terrifying fight for her own survival. Yes, this movie, He Couldn't Let It Go, starring Christina Milian, premieres tonight at 7 p.m. Central Standard Time. Sounds like a good one.
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1: Expect to see the goodness of the Lord in the land of the living. Hallelujah. Kim Harford Johnson, happy Saturday. Yay. Here's a great one. It's Fred Hammond. Choir Room, Love Never Fails.

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1: Love covers a multitude of sin. Ah, God's love never fails. Kim Harper Johnson with you. Got more hits on the way to keep you uplifted and inspired. So keep it here. And yeah, today, hashtag National Blueberry Muffin Day. Get some. Enjoy your treat, all right, on this happy Saturday. Yay. It's been a pure blessing, a pleasure, and as always, a ball to be with you, reminding you that we serve a promise keeper. And according to God's word, all of his promises are yay and amen. That's yes, and so be it. Here is a promise. We know that God causes all things to work together for good to those that love God, to those that are called according to his purpose. No matter what you're facing, good or bad, it's all good. In the end, we win. It's God's promise. Yay and amen.
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1: "Hey, so I'm pretty new to the station. I just came across it on the iHeartRadio app, and I'm loving the music you're sharing. But can you tell me more about this $1,000 blessing?"
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1: So what are we doing? We relaxing today. We running some errands. We outside having a good time. It's a summertime weekend. You do what you want. We're grateful to go along for the ride. I'm Victor Sosa. We got Tasha Cobbs, Leonard, John Legend, Al Green, and Ty Tribbett. Oh, we definitely off to a good start on this weekend prayers party. Help me make it even better. 888-646-6167.
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Song says it's good to be alive, but it's best to live. Look at your neighbor and say, neighbor, it's good to be alive, but it's best to live. And guess what?

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Hey, it's Victor Sosa, and I want you to know that the 48th Annual Mississippi Gospel Music Awards is Sunday, July 26th, 5 p.m. at the Jackson Convention Complex Ballroom. 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

0: 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Summertime, and we are all over the place, not just in the city, but worldwide on that free iHeartRadio app, bringing you music from John P. Key, Kiki Sheard, and Commission in the next few minutes. I'm Victor Sosa. Big shout out to anybody who is on the beach watching the waves roll in on this summer Saturday. 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